yourself with terror. From what grave did I come? From what evil mixture was I compounded? I have the time for all.

I do. 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

Even though it's a little dark there, I'm on a massive marlin, brother. And I know, don't deal with violin. And I see the Rastaman.

pauses are broken by statements, not tenderness. I always wanted much more than this. Heart-sworn misguidance, disguised in abundance of thoughts of the moment, not facts of the day. Gestures are only as loud as the words. I was tricked by the movement, or sound when unheard. Obscured by the darkness, I reach for your face, but I find a cold emptiness has taken its place. Left all alone after making that find, a silent scream starts distorting the mind. And I'm always wanting much more than this. Left breathing in hope, gently passed by your kiss. But the lifeline is broken in two equal halves. One closes up slowly.

There's old Gray with her dove wing hat. There's old Green with her sewing machine. Where's the bobbinet? She's toting old grain in a printed sack. The dust blows forward and the dust blows back. And the wind blows black through the sky. And the smokestack blows up in the sun's eye. When am I gonna die? A white flake riverboat just blew by. Bubbles pop big and a lipstick Kleenex hung on a pointed forked twig. Reminds me of the Bobby girls. Never was my hobby girls. Handful of worms and a pole fishing. Cork bobbing like a hot red bulb. And a blue jay squeaks, his beak open an inch above a creek. Gone fishing for a week. Well, I put down my bush, and I took off my pants and felt free. The breeze blowing up me, and up the canyon, far as I could see. It's night now, and the moon looks like a dandelion. It's black now, and the blackbird's feeding on rice, and his red wings look like diamonds and lice. I can hear the mice toes scampering, gophers rumbling in piled crater rock holes. One red bean stuck in the bottom of a tin bowl. Hot coffee from a crimped up can. Me and my girl named Bimbo. 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
3: War is over if you want it. 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

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Now, old Papa Tiger was the boss of the Nile, just a sport model cat with a solid style. He was old King Cool till the girl tiger smiled.

Oh, yes, yes, yes. They call him, yes. Oh, God. What they call him, Philo Jean? The Richard, Jamaican Richard. Yes, yes. The man called Mr. Frankie Paul. Yes, greetings and welcome once again to MP's Music on Radio Visit TV. My name is Mark Philo Jean, and of course, we've got 1 hour of strictly reggae music. Yes, big game just about to start right now. Well, it just started in London, in Budapest. In Budapest, yes. The biggest game of the season, of course, you know. Arsenal against, of course, PSG. Yes, hopefully it's gonna be the right result for whoever you support. Yes. Mister. Well, you know, Winston and Nosey, of course, you know, big Arsenal supporter out there in Cardiff. Greetings to you, my man. Also, the one called Grace, Sean, and Nathan.

Malie. Yes, yes, as I said, you know, just on right now, you know, so let's see what happens. What kind of game? Hopefully it's a nice game, of course, you know, I mean, at the end of the day, as I said, if you support this team or that team or whatever, whatever team you support, if they win, niceness. If they lose, there's always a chance. Yes? All right, you know, I got to say hello to some people.

and daughter-in-law special request to all of, well, to everybody who got married or who got anniversary or whatever, you know, as well as going out for you. Just a bit of sweet, soulful reggae style. Yes, Melroy, Madeline, of course, Luciano, right now he's, you know, with his school. Away, you know, for a couple of weeks, you know, so away from mommy and daddy. Yes, Amaro, no, so you're gonna miss your big brother. Yes, still, anyway, he'll be back soon. All right, enjoy the sunshine out there, people. Sweet reggae music continues, of course, till the top of the hour.

took a recovery from the finest later. Yes, yes, it was nice. And after 29 years, you know, I mean, first time met the Pioneers in 1997 out there in the Summer Jam, and then met them again in Bremen 2 weeks ago, you know. So, and of course, Tara was not that 7 years old, and, you know, she really enjoyed the session. Session in Schlachthof, yes, you know, I mean, presented by Boots Night, you know. So it was Martin and the rest of the posse out there. Want to say a big thank you once again, yes, and also thank you to the man called, of course, Joshua, for being my chauffeur on that evening, yes. And all the rest of the crew, yes, greetings to one called Martina, and of course the one called Marcus, and Martina's son was always also with me at the panel session, Richard and Thomas. Yes, yes, yes. The man called Alton Ellis sings. Agreen? I think it was Agreen, isn't it? What do you say, Winston?

Yes, the man always dressed in white. You know, I mean, a man called Al Green, you know, back in the days, of course, you know, original hit from him. You know, in a soulful fashion. We're gonna have a bit of dub. Yes?

are we going to keep with what, remake or whatever, a cover or whatever, yes? There was a man called Alton Ellis with his version of Let's Stay Together. Let's check the man called Leroy Sibbles with his version of She Was Only 16. Yes, yes, yes.

man called Leroy Sibbers with his version of She Was Only 16. I'm not quite sure who made the original of that, you know, but you know, somebody out there knows. I'm in a dark, but the man called Leroy.

yes, big up the man called Nigel, of course, Arsenal fan, and all the Arsenal fans, well, not only Arsenal fans, I suppose, every football fan right now should be looking at that game right now, except me. Well, they're looking, you know. All right, yes, between Arsenal and, of course, you know, Paris and Jimmy. Goodness, you, Nigel. Also, hello to one called, of course, Sarah. And the youths, yes, yes, you can join Nigel if you like, kind of Zuxukus later on this evening, you know, from 8 till 10, 9 till 11, 2 hours of the original patrol language on our famous radio. Yes, got to say hello. Got to say hello to some people out there. Slow down. Yes, Brother Peter, of course, out there in St. Lucia, of course, also an Arsenal fan watching the game right now. There's one called Delphia and Didi, yes, out there in Rodney Bay. I can't forget the one called Christiana and the rest of the family. I've got multi mentions. Stick around, yes.

0: asked what his real name like. You know,
1: Marie.
0: Yes, you know, Dunbar. Young boy at the age of 20, you know, he passed away suddenly. Well, you know, don't exactly what was the cause, you know, what happened to him or whatever. Anyway, at the age of 20, the son of the man called Buju Banto passed away. And yes, well, you know, last year when I was in St. Lucia, I watched a lot of documentaries and whatever, cause I had enough time. And amongst others was like, you know, himself, Miles, you know, talking about his father and, you know, the father being in jail for so much time, you know, kind of messed up the whole family and whatever, you know, sort of thing. So don't exactly what happened or whatever, just wait and see. And hopefully, you know, well, the cause of why he passed away at the age of 20, well, wait and see. Buju, alongside a man called Wayne Wonder.

Yes, yes, yes, yes. Like I said, right, the man called Miles Murray, yeah, the son of the man called Bujo, yes, you know, with no more with us, you know, at the age of 20, he passed away, but they ain't got no information about, you know, the cause of death or whatever, so hopefully it's time to come, we're gonna know, yes.

singing for almost 60 years and she's still singing. Yes, Sweet Master Griffith, of course, alongside a man called Lieutenant Stitchy. Gonna stay with Stitchy alongside Beanie Man, oh God, Josie Wells, and Bunny General for the hard week.

yes, yes, yes. Live doublet style at the King Jammy Studio. Yes, the man called Beanie Man, Lieutenant Stitchy, Josie Welch, of course, and the man called Bunny General doing for you the dancehall style. Yes, big up the man called

yes, yes, yes. Hold on tight once again. The band called, of course, Deleon. Yes, PM Crimps. PM Crimps. Yes, that's what he called. Yes. We're going to move on from another man and a very unusual name in the reggae world, Hassan Abdelkader. Yes, check this one out.

Oh yes, Carla, come in. Carla, say goodbye to you. But before I leave, I got to say hello to the seller party, especially. I got to give a mention of one called Andrea, and I got to mention, of course, Karen. She would have had birthday last Thursday, you know. Karen Morgan, no, sadly no more with us. Yes, Goody out there. Of course, Heidi, Dez, and of course, beg your pardon, Roland, and the rest of the crew. Excuse me for that. Yes, anyway, that's it. Once again, Hamel Parsi, I'm coming to you right now because the next tune going out to the Hamel Parsi, the one called, of course, Freddie, Martina and Ashuri, and of course, the one called Johnny. A big thank you, a big bestie for tuning in. And as I said every time, whatever you do, just enjoy it. So, Hamel Parsi. So, this one is for you. And I said, enjoy it, but don't hurt nobody. Oh, Philogene. So, be good on them. Bye-bye.

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Air density 0.051. Cool weather with the possibility of stormy precipitations. Analysis of the atmosphere. Terrestrial with a slight excess of oxygen. Icon 60324 molecules per cubic millimeter.

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1: 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It was here.
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